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4: If you like your classic cars and bikes and a cup of tea and a chat, you'll love Eckington Classic Car and Bike Show later in the week at Renishaw Hall. 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
2: The families of the two girls who were raped by two teenagers say they're relieved their attackers have been sentenced to 4 years detention. Appeal court judges have overturned their original youth rehabilitation order, saying it was unduly lenient. Barrister Charlotte Proudman spoke on behalf of one of the victims and says the impact of their actions is devastating.
3: I had to sit there and hear it suggested that I was lying. That broke something inside me. I feel like I'm surviving, not living.
2: The Home Secretary's been asked to review the potential deportation of Shabir Ahmed, the ringleader of the Rochdale grooming gang. The 73-year-old's been released from prison, having served 14 years for multiple sexual offences. The government's facing calls to compensate the victims of forced adoption. Earlier, the Prime Minister gave a formal apology to the thousands affected by the scandal. And pubs will be allowed to open through the night so England fans can enjoy the World Cup clash against Mexico. That's the latest from Radio News Hub. I'm David Hall.
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2: Hazy sun in the morning in North Derbyshire, patchy cloud and sunny spells by the afternoon, highs of 23 degrees and also in the High Peak.
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2: With the latest for North Derbyshire, I'm Nicola Halliday. A section of the Pennine Way in Derbyshire has reopened after it was closed for helicopter operations following a major moorland fire. Firefighters have spent the past week tackling hotspots after around 200 hectares of land was burned on Tintwistle Moor near Glossop. But they are still asking people to avoid lighting campfires or barbecues, with the risk of wildfires remaining high in the hot, dry weather. A new project to protect farmers from rural crime and support their mental health is underway in the Peak District. The Police and Crime Commissioner, Nicole Nwedi-Roberts, has awarded £5,000 to the Farming Life Centre in Bakewell to provide security advice and support for rural communities. She said crime can have a devastating impact on mental health and thanked farmers who helped shape the project. Staying with the Police and Crime Commissioner, she joined Emergency Services to mark Armed Forces Week. The event at Police Headquarters HQ in Ripley brought together members of the Armed Forces community and Emergency Services. She thanked serving personnel, veterans and their families for their dedication and sacrifice. And finally, police have seized over 850 e-scooters since launching a tougher enforcement campaign in November 2024. Two recent incidents saw two riders try to evade officers before being stopped. Both e-scooters were seized and destroyed. They have been working with schools to warn people not to buy e-scooters they cannot legally use, saying the vehicles pose a risk to riders, pedestrians and other road users. That's the latest for North Derbyshire Radio. Here's
3: the families of the teenage headlines. Girls who were sexually assaulted in Hampshire say they're grateful and relieved after the Court of Appeal sentenced their attackers to 4 years. Two 15-year-old boys had their sentences revisited after they were originally spared jail. Speaking on behalf of the family outside court, Dr. Charlotte Proudman's calling for an overhaul of the justice system.
4: We heard submissions in court suggesting one of the convicted rapists had become a pariah because of media coverage which had, quote, exacerbated his punishment, end quote. He is not the victim.
3: The government's facing mounting pressure to change the law so the leader of the Rochdale grooming gang can be deported. Shabir Ahmed was released from prison yesterday, but a law from the 70s stopped the removal of Commonwealth citizens who arrived more than 50 years ago. We'll be able to watch England take on Mexico at the pub in the early hours of Monday morning. The Prime Minister's pushing through emergency laws to allow them to stay open until 5 a.m. And after months of speculation, Taylor Swift's getting married to Travis Kelce at Madison Square Garden today. From Radio News Hub, I'm Frankie Hersein.
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3: England are through to the final of the Women's T20 Cricket World Cup. Captain Nat Sivabrant scored at 75 as they beat South Africa by 40 runs in their semi-final at the Oval last night. They'll face Australia in Sunday's final at Lord's. At the other World Cup, Spain have eased into the last 16 after beating Austria 3-0, thanks in part to two goals from Mikel Oyarzabal. They've set up a tie with Portugal, who snatched a controversial 2-1 win over Croatia. Cristiano Ronaldo scored his first World Cup knockout goal, while what looked like a stoppage time equaliser for the Croatians was chalked off for offside. Away from the World Cup, there's a big rugby weekend ahead as England take on South Africa. Captain Jamie George can't wait.
6: An exciting challenge. It's the reason why you play the game, is for opportunities like this. And yeah, it doesn't come much bigger. There's a, you know, we've got a huge amount of respect for the Springboks, what they've done over the last however many years. We're in for a big test, but we've prepared very well this week, so we're feeling ready.
3: And Arthur Ferry is keeping the British hopes alive at Wimbledon after reaching the third round.
0: Wake up with Andy Lawson at breakfast.
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Natalie Imbruglia's latest tune that is Upside Down on North Derbyshire Radio. 7:15 on Friday. Today is July the 3rd. Welcome to Friday. If you've just woken up, and I'm the first person to tell you we are like this close to the weekend now. Do you remember back in the 90s, the boy band Boyzone? Shane Lynch from the band is the big 5-0 today. Also, when we look at how this week's gone, of course, England on Wednesday, putting us through it somewhat. Harry Kane, you are an absolute legend. The next game, well, you probably know when that is. I don't quite know how sleep patterns are going to work on Monday. But just know, today is the anniversary of colour TV being demonstrated for the first time. 1928, the year, 98 years ago, the inventor John Logie Baird could probably never have dreamed that nearly a century on we were making plans to huddle round said colour TV at 1 o'clock in the morning for the next England game on a Monday.

0: morning, Matty and Bakewell. You're not the only person who's flagged up to me that John Logie Baird that we were talking about is actually from a place called Helensburgh in Scotland. I know, I've seen the statue. Got a picture of me next to it, I think. Invention of Colour TV. Actually Scottish, but let's not let that deflect us from what we're thinking of on Monday morning. Anyway, Adele will play on North Derbyshire Radio shortly, and it would appear the secret to long life has been revealed. Probably. We'll find out what this is on the show soon as well.
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Zane's Die For Me is going to play on North Derbyshire Radio next. And back in the 80s, the actor Chevy Chase was in lots and lots of good films. He also starred in a music video. The song that accompanies that music video will play after Die For Me on North Derbyshire Radio. It's Friday, it's 7:30, and I like to share certain things with you that I think, well, knowledge being power, could be helpful to you. And occasionally you see people who've reached a grand old age being asked, what is the secret to, you think, your great age? And it's always quite interesting to hear what they reveal. And somebody who's 106 has revealed consumption of an item that you might actually have buried at the back of one of your kitchen cupboards, you know, behind the soups and the tins of lentils. Right at the back, you might have a tin of custard. 106-year-old from Buckinghamshire has revealed the secret to long life is a daily fix of rhubarb and custard.

0: Hi, Keeley, part of the show, Sheepbridge, says, I wonder with the 106-year-old whether it's not, in fact, the rhubarb that is the secret to long life and the custard just happens to accompany it beautifully. I might try this out and have, like, daily sticky toffee pudding with custard. See how long I'll last having that. Anyway, you can call me Al. It's Paul Simon on North Derbyshire Radio's Breakfast Show. It's 20 to 8, and take that a next.
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All Saints, Black Coffee on North Derbyshire Radio. We are like this close to the weekend. But you also feel like you've got an absolute mountain to get through. Maybe the boss that you have some time off on Wednesday afternoon, and now you've also asked for maybe a later start on Monday, and you're like, I've got to get everything done. Best of luck. Keep North Derbyshire Radio on for a soundtrack I think you will love. Across the weekend, something's going on which I think is really cool. I love steampunk styling, the creative costumes that go with it. I think it's so good. I've not really got anything that is steampunk. I have a pair of sunglasses which have a bit of like leather on the side, like a kind of blinkers almost on the side of them. People say I look like a welder when I wear them. Maybe that's steampunk, I don't know. But enjoy yourself if you're going to the Chesterfield Steampunk Market Weekend this weekend.

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2: Hazy sun in the morning in North Derbyshire, patchy cloud and sunny spells by the afternoon. Highs of 23 degrees and also in the high peaks.
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2: With the latest for North Derbyshire, I'm Nicola Halliday. A section of the Pennine Way in Derbyshire has reopened after it was closed for helicopter operations following a major moorland fire. Firefighters have spent the past week tackling hotspots after around 200 hectares of land was burned on Tintwistle Moor near Glossop. But they are still asking people to avoid lighting campfires or barbecues, with the risk of wildfires remaining high in the hot, dry weather. A new project to protect farmers from rural crime and support their mental health is underway in the Peak District. The Police and Crime Commissioner, Nicole Nwedi-Roberts, has awarded £5,000 to the Farming Life Centre in Bakewell to provide security advice and support for rural communities. She said crime can have a devastating impact on mental health and thanked farmers who helped shape the project. Staying with the Police and Crime Commissioner, she joined Emergency Services to mark Armed Forces Week. The event at Police Headquarters HQ in Ripley brought together members of the Armed Forces community and Emergency Services. She thanked serving personnel, veterans and their families for their dedication and sacrifice. And finally, police have seized over 850 e-scooters since launching a tougher enforcement campaign in November 2024. Two recent incidents saw two riders try to evade officers before being stopped. Both e-scooters were seized and destroyed. They have been working with schools to warn people not to buy e-scooters they cannot legally use, saying the vehicles pose a risk to riders, pedestrians and other road users. That's the latest for North Derbyshire Radio. Here's
3: the families of two girls who were sexually assaulted by two teenage boys say justice has finally been done after their attackers were given 4 years detention. Two 15-year-olds' sentences were revisited after the government intervened. Originally, they were spared jail. Dr. Charlotte Proudman, who represented the girls, spoke outside the court.
4: While no court can undo the harm that has been inflicted, today's decision will help bolster public confidence in the criminal justice system and send a clear and encouraging message to every survivor. Violence against women and girls is an epidemic in this country.
3: The Conservatives say they'll do all they can to deport the leader of the Rochdale grooming gang, but they will need support from the government. Under the current law, Shabir Ahmed, who was released from prison yesterday, cannot be deported. Hundreds of children's shoes will be laid out in Parliament Square today to pressure ministers to do more for parents who've lost their kids. Campaigners have criticised the lack of mental health support for families. And the marine heatwave seen in UK waters could reach extreme levels next week. From Radio News Hub, I'm Frankie Hairsign.
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6: This action Mesothelioma Day, there's a reminder of the effect the disease has on thousands of people across the UK, with over 2,500 deaths each year. Here's Jordan Bell, Head of Industrial Disease at Slater & Gordon.
7: I've seen firsthand the devastating toll of asbestos, causing deadly diseases like mesothelioma, often decades after exposure. Although asbestos is banned, its legacy still lives on. This Action Mesothelioma Day, the message is clear. Awareness matters. If you or someone you know is affected, visit slatergordon.uk.
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3: England are through to the final of the Women's T20 Cricket World Cup. Captain Nat Sivabrant scored 75 as they beat South Africa by 40 runs in their semi-final at the Oval last night. They'll face Australia in Sunday's final at Lord's. At the other World Cup, Spain have eased into the last 16 after beating Austria 3-0, thanks in part to two goals from Mikel Oyarzabal. They've set up a tie with Portugal, who snatched a controversial 2-1 win over Croatia. Cristiano Ronaldo scored his first World Cup knockout goal, while what looked like a stoppage time equaliser for the Croatians was chalked off for offside. Away from the World Cup, there's a big rugby weekend ahead as England take on South Africa. Captain Jamie George can't wait.
8: An exciting challenge. It's the reason why you play the game, is for opportunities like this. And yeah, it doesn't come much bigger. There's we've got a huge amount of respect for the Springboks, what they've done over the last however many years. We're in for a big test, but we've prepared very well this week, so we're feeling ready.
3: And Arthur Ferry is keeping the British hopes alive at Wimbledon after reaching the third round.
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0: Meghan Trainor, Shimmer on North Derbyshire Radio. It's nearly 8:15 on Friday morning. Today, Tom Cruise, it's his birthday. He is 64 years old. Happy birthday, TC. And today is Air Conditioning Appreciation Day. Now, I believe this is an annual thing for July the 3rd. But somehow, does it feel a little more impactful this year than it's ever done before? These heat waves, I'm not a fan of them. Aircon at home, is it something you've thought of? I mean, what are you going to do with like the extractor pipe? Is that going to hang out of a window? I'm genuinely curious. And of course, on Aircon Appreciation Day, maybe we should think back to the most recent big heat wave where actually it was glorious to go into a supermarket. That as soon as you walked through the front door, the air conditioning was on. They had the place beautifully cool. Yes, on those days, I really, really appreciated that.
1: Yo, man.
2: Yo.
1: Open up, man.
2: What do you want, man?
1: My girl just caught me.
2: You made her catch you?
1: I don't know how I let this happen.
2: But who?
1: The girl next door, you know?
2: Man.
1: I don't know what to do.
2: Said it wasn't you.

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0: For something we're going to talk about on North Derbyshire Radio after Coldplay, just keep in mind, 16 hours. Just for now, keep that figure in mind. Also, good morning, Lloyd in Sherland, who says, I'm not going to be buying air conditioning, but I've already decided the next true heat wave, whilst working from home, what I'm actually going to do is pitch up in the freezer section of the supermarket. Don't do that, although that does sound like that's quite a good plan, but don't do it.
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Coldplay, Miracles on North Derbyshire Radio. We're heading into the weekend of the Eckington Summer Festival, Stead Street, tomorrow from midday. Also, I threw out there the concept of 16 hours before, so let me explain. Do you have a friend in your life who you may consider them to be extremely disorganised? Because whenever an arrangement is made with a defined time, you always know that that friend is going to be the one who is late. We all have that friend. And if you think you don't know somebody like that, you do. Me, in a professional sense, I'm where I need to be, like an hour early, always. But in a personal sense, at the weekend, if somebody gives me a time, I'm like, so right, you're saying 3 o'clock, right? So you mean 3 to 3:30, don't you? So I apologise, because I am always late. And it turns out, on average, we wait 16 hours per year waiting for the mates who are always late.

0: Yeah, I think there's somebody in my life who would probably estimate they wait for more than 16 hours per year for me to turn up. I've been started to be told times like an hour earlier than I'm supposed to be there, and somehow I'm still late. I am so sorry. At 22:09 on Friday morning. That I'm not late with. I said professionally I'm on time, so it is. It's 22:09 on Friday. And the weekend will play soon on North Derbyshire Radio.
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It's the weekend on North Derbyshire Radio. It's 10 to 9. Keep us on as we go through Friday. I think you will love the soundtrack. I sense today is going to be a really busy day. In fact, loads is going to happen between now and the next time you and I see each other on Monday morning. You might go to the Baslow Choir summer concert at St Anne's Church tomorrow. You might have worked out your plan for how you'll be spending the hour of 1 o'clock in the morning on Monday. That's the day of the next England game and the time. I haven't worked out my plan yet, but have a great weekend, and I will see you again Monday morning from 7.

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2: The families of the teenage girls who were sexually assaulted in Hampshire say they're grateful and relieved after the Court of Appeal sentenced their attackers to 4 years. Two 15-year-old boys had their sentences revisited after they were originally spared jail. Speaking on behalf of the family outside court, Dr. Charlotte Proudman says they're calling for an overhaul of the justice system.
3: We heard submissions in court suggesting one of the convicted rapists had become a pariah because of media coverage which had, quote, exacerbated his punishment, end quote. As Giselle Pellico said, shame must change sides.
2: The government's facing mounting pressure to change the law so the leader of the Rochdale grooming gang can be deported. Shabir Ahmed was released from prison yesterday, but a law from the 70s stops the removal of Commonwealth citizens who arrived more than 50 years ago. There's calls today for the government to do more to support bereaved parents. Campaigners are laying children's shoes in Parliament Square to highlight the issue. And Wetherspoon say only 5 of their 800 pubs will open up for the England game on Monday morning. For On Radio News Hub, I'm Frankie Hersein.
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Genesis and Land of Confusion. The only Grammy they ever won was in 1987 for that video, Best Concept Music Video. It was actually nominated for 6 categories and lost the others to Peter Gabriel's Sledgehammer. Morning, I'm Sarah, and this is North Derbyshire Radio. It's lovely to have your company. In the next couple of hours, I've got some cracking tunes for you, and I will also have a guide for you if you want some ideas of things to do over the weekend. And there's new music from Stephen Sanchez after coming up from this Supercatcher one from the Hoosiers and Goodbye, Mr. A.

0: New from Stephen Sanchez, it's called Chuck the Money. It's about being rich when you are in love, proper trumpet on there, old school influences. I am chucking the money at the moment in the wrong direction. So you know that last week I put £70 worth of unleaded in a diesel car and then had to pay £180 to get it drained. Just silly little things at the moment that I'm having to like throw money at that I just don't want to. Hello, I'm Sarah, North Derbyshire Radio. And it's lovely to have your company. If you fancy getting in touch and choosing an instant request, get on Facebook, North Derbyshire Radio, and I'll play Ashanti and Faith Hill very soon.
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Foolish from Ashanti on North Derbyshire Radio with the Dandy Warhols playing next. Now this weekend it is the Chesterfield Steampunk Market weekend. If you've never been to something like this, it's fantastic to see the costumes. Steampunk is a subgenre of science fiction and it's sort of retro-futuristic technology. You'll see people with top hats and metal, just fantastic costumes. And so the town centre is going to be full of creative entertainment costume stores. And if you fancy going along and finding out what it's all about, it's running tomorrow and Sunday.

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0: If you only know the dance version, that is the original, yes, an owner of a lonely heart that was sampled for the video that had the exercise class. Coming up in the next 20 minutes on North Derbyshire Radio, the news and an absolute beauty from Lutricia McNeil. Ain't that just the way?
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2: The families of the teenage girls who were sexually assaulted in Hampshire say they're grateful and relieved after the Court of Appeal sentenced their attackers to 4 years. Two 15-year-old boys had their sentences revisited after they were originally spared jail. Speaking on behalf of the family outside court, Dr. Charlotte Proudman says they're calling for an overhaul of the justice system.
3: We heard submissions in court suggesting one of the convicted rapists had become a pariah because of media coverage which had, quote, exacerbated his punishment, end quote. He is not the victim.
2: Andy Burnham says he will stick to Labour's 2024 manifesto if he becomes Prime Minister, but he has said there would be room for movement on tax. Later today, the Mankerfield MP will take questions on social media site Reddit in an Ask Me Anything session. A 17-year-old's been charged with attempted murder after another teenager suffered life-changing injuries in a shooting in Birmingham. The 16-year-old remains in a critical condition. And four-time Tour de France winner Chris Froome has announced his retirement from cycling. For On Radio News Hub, I'm Frankie Hairsign.
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bought our son loads of instruments. When he sees an instrument in a second-hand store or a charity shop that's in good nick, he buys it. And I'm talking cellos, electric guitars, right? I'm not talking a recorder. And my son was there last weekend. He came home with a mandolin. Brian Adams, only a month ago, posted that he was looking for the Gibson A2 mandolin. And if we have one, he wants to buy it. I am going straight home, taking a look at that mandolin. I could be making a lot of money from Brian Adams. North Derbyshire Radio, hello. New music coming up from Almost Monday, and this is Coldplay.

0: That is new from a band called Almost Monday. They are from San Diego in California. It's called No More Regrets. It's good, isn't it? The other day, I was talking about that song. I was talking nonsense. I got them confused with Remember Monday, who did Eurovision a couple of years ago. So the other day, I was chatting on about, yeah, that's, they were at Eurovision. That's that. No, they weren't. No, because people from San Diego probably don't do Eurovision. Hello, I'm Sarah. Morning, it's North Derbyshire Radio. Going to play big tunes from Living Joy very soon. And Sting is coming up next too.
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1: Hello, Kelsey Jennings in Dronfield. Thank you for getting in touch today. 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

If you fancy choosing an instant request, get in touch via Facebook, North Derbyshire Radio, and we could be playing it for you. Living Joy and Ansley, My Own Rich Man, coming up very soon on North Derbyshire Radio. Looking ahead to next week, the Buxton International Festival is on. It runs from the 9th until the 26th, so pretty much for the whole of the month. All sorts of things going on. Gigs, books, talks. There's going to be theatre, opera, other music as well. All the information you need is online. Check it out. There's going to be a little something that you'll be interested in. Snogs the guys.

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Good Friday tune, live and join, don't stop moving. If you're working this weekend, I hope it goes well. I am working my other job tomorrow, all day. It's a long shift for me tomorrow, so I'm a shift worker tomorrow. I hope it goes all right. If you're working,

0: This and I Was Made for Loving You. Now, on a Sunday evening on North Derbyshire Radio, into the night, we have not one, but two new shows. Sunday, 9 o'clock to 1, The Awesome Mix. Emma Scott is here with the best mix for your Sunday evening. And then, 9 o'clock until 10 o'clock, Sunday night at the Musicals. Both such fab shows. Jeffrey Cox and the Direction Theatre Arts. It's just great for a Sunday evening to round off your weekend. Thank you very much for listening in. Was Not Was are shaking their head next. Take care.
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2: With the latest for North Derbyshire, I'm Nicola Halliday. A section of the Pennine Way in Derbyshire has reopened after it was closed for helicopter operations following a major moorland fire. Firefighters have spent the past week tackling hotspots after around 200 hectares of land was burned on Tintwistle Moor near Glossop. But they are still asking people to avoid lighting campfires or barbecues, with the risk of wildfires remaining high in the hot, dry weather. A new project to protect farmers from rural crime and support their mental health is underway in the Peak District. The Police and Crime Commissioner, Nicole Nwedi-Roberts, has awarded £5,000 to the Farming Life Centre in Bakewell to provide security advice and support for rural communities. She said crime can have a devastating impact on mental health and thanked farmers who helped shape the project. Staying with the Police and Crime Commissioner, she joined emergency services to mark Armed Forces Week. The event at Police Headquarters HQ in Ripley brought together members of the Armed Forces community and emergency services. She thanked serving personnel, veterans and their families for their dedication and sacrifice. And finally, police have seized over 850 e-scooters since launching a tougher enforcement campaign in November 2024. Two recent incidents saw two riders try to evade officers before being stopped. Both e-scooters were seized and destroyed. They have been working with schools to warn people not to buy e-scooters they cannot legally use, saying the vehicles pose a risk to riders, pedestrians and other road users. That's the latest for North Derbyshire Radio. Here's
3: effective Prime Minister in waiting, Andy Burnham, is said to take questions on social media site Reddit today. It's after his first interview since Keir Starmer's resignation. He says there'd be room for movement on tax, but has pledged to stick to Labour's manifesto. Next, hundreds of children's shoes are being laid in Parliament Square in an attempt to pressure ministers to do more for bereaved parents. Frankie Hairsine has more.
4: Campaigner Kerry Menai-Davis criticised the lack of mental health support for families who experience unimaginable loss and has called for a bereaved parent support package. Charity It's Never You was set up in memory of his six-year-old son, Hugh Menai-Davis, who died in 2021 after suffering from cancer. The government is currently consulting on both paid leave for parents in such circumstances and for unpaid carers.
3: And if you're a Taylor Swift fan, today could be the day you've been waiting for. After months of speculation, Taylor Swift's getting married to Travis Kelce at Madison Square Garden. That's the latest from Radio News Herb. I'm Tanita Sims.
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6: This Action Mesothelioma Day, there's a reminder of the effect the disease has on thousands of people across the UK, with over 2,500 deaths each year. Here's Jordan Bell, Head of Industrial Disease at Slater & Gordon.
7: I've seen firsthand the devastating toll of asbestos, causing deadly diseases like mesothelioma, often decades after exposure. Although asbestos is banned, its legacy still lives on. This Action Mesothelioma Day, the message is clear. Awareness matters. If you or someone you know is affected, visit slatergordon.uk.
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all about great music and where we live. It is North Derbyshire Radio, and the boy from Bird Home, yes, me, Nigel, is back from his jollies in Tunisia. Thank you to Andy Liversidge for covering so brilliantly last week for me. He sat in, Mr. Livers did, and did a great job. I was listening whilst I was tanning me bits on holiday last week. We are, though, back. We're back to normal this week with the Watsons. We've got local news stories too. And the local hero is something that you're going to have to stay around for a little bit longer into the second hour of today's show. He's a chap who was born and raised in Rotherham, but he's spent the last 23 years living in Chesterfield, and he's doing amazing things on the back of tragedy. Stay with us.

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0: It's Nigel here on North Derbyshire Radio. It's Friday lunchtime. Weather-wise today, 25 degrees and sunny with a gentle breeze. How's that for North Derbyshire? It's cooled down a bit, actually, I think, hasn't it? Since basically last week's heatwave. I have never come back from a hot country and walked out of an aircraft in a UK airport and felt I'd gone abroad again somewhere else. It was absolutely ridiculous. It's cooled down, as I say, but hang on. Next week, it's going to go up to 30-odd again. 30-odd degrees again. I think it's time for a hydration break.
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North Derbyshire Radio on a Friday lunchtime. I'll play Lisa Stansfield if you took part in the Ashgate Hospice Sparkle Walk last Saturday. It was an absolutely incredible event. There were thousands of people. In fact, I think there were more people this year taking part than ever before. 3,500 people took part. Already £250,000 in sponsorship has been received by the hospice. And don't forget, if you did take part in the Sparkle Walk and you raise some money, get it into the hospice as soon as you possibly can, because every pound generated from last Saturday will ensure that the hospice can continue to provide compassionate care to patients and those closest to them. You've got until the end of July to get your money in, but the sooner you do it, the less chance there'll be of you forgetting to do it, and that money that you raised will absolutely go to a very good cause. Our Facebook page is full of the Sparkle Walk pictures taken last week. And I have to say that the picture that I posted on our Facebook page absolutely showed the line of pink that ran down the A61, the Dronfield bypassy bit into Chesterfield. Andy Liversidge was there as well. He posted on there. He was talking to people about why they were taking part. That's always worth a look. And Andy is somebody you can hear on North Derbyshire Radio every Sunday, including this Sunday from 4.

0: Thank you for listening to North Derbyshire Radio this afternoon. Good to have your company. Good to know that you are there. It's going to be a warm weekend this coming weekend. Yes, the temperature is rising a little bit higher than even today. And I reckon it's a good chance to get out with the family. The What's Ons for the weekend are coming next.
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That's a great song playing on North Derbyshire Radio across the whole of the North Derbyshire. We love to support our communities. We love also to tell you what you can do across the weekend. Two events happening almost slap bang next to each other this weekend. Tomorrow, it is the Eckington Summer Festival 2026 on Stead Street from 12 o'clock in Eckington. And yeah, just down the road, 1 till 8 tomorrow afternoon. It is the very first Killamarsh Village Festival. Hope it goes well. It's on the field at the back of Killamarsh Active with tribute acts, a variety of food and stalls, and loads of fair games as well.

0: I never tire of hearing Diana Ross's Upside Down. I was 14 the year that she released that, and I'm 14 still, with 60 years' experience. It is North Derbyshire Radio's Friday lunchtime. More What's Ons are on the way shortly. Oh, and don't forget, a reminder, really, for you to listen to Richard Spinks tonight. He'll be here from 10 with Late Night Love.
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0: The Lumineers, ho hey, it's North Derbyshire Radio. Friday lunchtime, a time when we like to let you know what's happening across the weekend. And there's a fabulous concert tomorrow night at the Winding Wheel in Chesterfield. G4 are taking their tour to the Winding Wheel. It's called Phantoms of the Popera. My mate used to accompany them for their Christmas tours. He came to Derby Cathedral. I went to see them and they were absolutely fantastic. And I met the guys via my mate Jonathan, who was playing the piano for them on their tour. It's going to be a great gig tomorrow at the Winding Wheel. Don't miss it.
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2: With the latest for North Derbyshire, I'm Nicola Halliday. A section of the Pennine Way in Derbyshire has reopened after it was closed for helicopter operations following a major moorland fire. Firefighters have spent the past week tackling hotspots after around 200 hectares of land was burned on Tintwistle Moor near Glossop. But they are still asking people to avoid lighting campfires or barbecues, with the risk of wildfires remaining high in the hot, dry weather. A new project to protect farmers from rural crime and support their mental health is underway in the Peak District. The Police and Crime Commissioner, Nicole Nwedi-Roberts, has awarded £5,000 to the Farming Life Centre in Bakewell to provide security advice and support for rural communities. She said crime can have a devastating impact on mental health and thanked farmers who helped shape the project. Staying with the Police and Crime Commissioner, she joined Emergency Services to mark Armed Forces Week. The event at Police Headquarters HQ in Ripley brought together members of the Armed Forces community and Emergency Services. She thanked serving personnel, veterans and their families for their dedication and sacrifice. And finally, police have seized over 850 e-scooters since launching a tougher enforcement campaign in November 2024. Two recent incidents saw two riders try to evade officers before being stopped. Both e-scooters were seized and destroyed. They have been working with schools to warn people not to buy e-scooters they cannot legally use, saying the vehicles pose a risk to riders, pedestrians and other road users. That's the latest for North Derbyshire Radio. Here's
3: Interpol has named the suspect in the Monaco bombing that reportedly targeted a Ukrainian tycoon with links to Russia. The organisation identified Anastasia Berevoska, a 39-year-old woman from Ukraine, as the suspect. Next, to mark National Bereaved Parents Day, hundreds of children's shoes are being laid in Parliament Square in an attempt to pressure ministers to do more for bereaved parents. Frankie Hairsign has more.
4: The government is currently consulting on both paid leave for parents in such circumstances and for unpaid carers. Campaigner Kerry Menai-Davis has criticised the lack of mental health support for families who experience unimaginable loss and has called for a bereaved parent support package. Charity It's Never You was set up in memory of his six-year-old son, Hugh Menai-Davis, who died in 2021.
3: And Selena Gomez and Bradley Cooper are all dressed to impress as celebrations have started for Taylor Swift's wedding to Travis Kelce. The pop superstar and the NFL player are expected to tie the knot in New York City. That's the latest from Radio News Hub. I'm Tanita Sims.
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That song was a 1990s song playing on North Derbyshire Radio this afternoon, and I don't have to look back in any textbook to tell me when it was. You know how some songs have got memories attached to them? I played that song for the very first time when I was working for the Yorkshire Radio Network, Callum, Pennine and Viking all together. I was on overnights. I played The Scorpions, Wind of Change. I loved it then, and I still love it now. I've been around for a very long time. I mean, I said earlier, I was 14 when Dinah Ross recorded Upside Down. Yes, I'm still 14 now, with 60 years of experience, and don't I feel like a dinosaur? There was an incident on the aircraft travelling home from Tunisia back into Manchester last Friday night. An incident that made me feel very old. You know you're old when? I'll tell you about that in a minute.

0: A burst of Blondie on a Friday afternoon across North Derbyshire. It is North Derbyshire Radio. I was off last week, as you know. Andy Liversidge covered brilliantly for me last Friday lunchtime. Back this week, of course, with the Watsons. More of those still to come in a minute. But on the flight back from me holiday, I was made to feel like a dinosaur. Do you know, you get that feeling, you say something and you get that sinking feeling in your stomach. You know, you get that trolley that comes up and down the aisles. The stewardesses said, would you like a drink, sir? And I said, yes, I'll have an ordinary coffee, please. My daughter's face was a real picture at that point. Dad, what's an ordinary coffee? The stewardess didn't know what an ordinary coffee was. All I wanted was a few granules in the bottom of a cup, some hot water, and a bit of milk on top of it. That's all I wanted. She said, would you like an Americano? I said, if that's an ordinary coffee, I'll have one of them.
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It's a warm weekend ahead in North Derbyshire this coming weekend, so do take it steady out in that sunshine. If you're out and about, there's lots going on actually as well. Chapel and Lefrith Ladies Choir have a concert tomorrow afternoon at 2 o'clock in the Town End Community Garden in Chapel. It's a free event, a free family friendly event. Baslow Choir have their summer concert tomorrow night at St Anne's Church in Baslow, and over the whole weekend, Saturday and Sunday as well, the Chesterfield Steampunk Market weekend's on. The town centre's going to be full of creative costumes and stalls and entertainment. It's a quirky sub-genre of science fiction is steampunk. If you're intrigued, as I'm intrigued, go along and find out what it's all about.

0: A bit risque, but still worth the play, I think. Lou Reed, Walk on the Wild Side on North Derbyshire Radio. It's local hero time coming up in a minute. Today we're featuring a really special man. He's a motorcyclist. He's doing amazing things. He was born and raised in Rotherham and has spent the last 23 years in Chesterfield. He is worth celebrating today, really. Stay with me. I'll tell you more in a minute.
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Good afternoon. You're listening to North Derbyshire Radio. It is Nigel here on a Friday, doing what I do every single Friday, talking about the what's ons for the weekend, some local news stories, and celebrating local heroes, the people who are doing fantastic things. And today's local hero is Paul Oxborough, who's just been made an OBE in the King's Birthday Honours List. Born and raised in Rotherham, he spent the last 23 years living in Chesterfield, and he's been awarded that King's Honour for his services to mental health after launching a charity following his friend's tragic death. Mental Health Motorbike started in October 2019 after Paul's friend Dale ended his life by suicide. He accepted the honour with a lump in his throat, but he did it for a very good reason. His mind, as he received the award, cast back to a funeral 6.5 years ago, and he made a promise to Dale, did Paul, to a family friend, that he would do everything in his power to stop other people from ending their lives by suicide. He said he didn't start the charity to win awards, but this honour is a profound validation of how important our work is. It lights a renewed fire for me and the team about how we must keep on doing what we do. The charity has successfully created a national network of 1,300 life-saving mental health first aiders. The charity supports a 24-hour online support group with over 5,000 members now and has a presence of biking events right across the country. He's making a difference. He's trying to reduce the suicide rate in motorcyclists in particular, in this case, and he's doing really a fantastic job. Paul, thank you for everything that you're doing in memory of your friend Dale. More power to your elbow. Keep it up.

0: Thank you for listening. Thank you for your company this afternoon. It is Nigel on Friday lunchtime. Don't forget, after two today, Tom Dixon is going to be here playing, hits and headlines, basically, guiding you towards guessing that year. Will you get it right today?
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2: Plenty of sunshine, patchy cloud, highs around 23 Celsius. It's going to be a gorgeous afternoon and evening, lows down to 15. Let's do Friday's Guest of the Year. Are you ready?
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3: Andy Burnham says he will stick to Labour's 2024 manifesto if he becomes Prime Minister. Later today, the Makerfield MP will take questions on social media site Reddit in an Ask Me Anything session. But he says there will be room for movement on tax, given the example of increasing them on warehouses to help out high street businesses. Hundreds of children's shoes are being laid in Parliament Square in an attempt to pressure ministers to do more for bereaved parents. Frankie Hairsign has more.
4: Campaigner Kerry Menai Davis criticised the lack of mental health support for families who experience unimaginable loss. Charity It's Never You was set up in memory of his six-year-old son, Hugh Menai Davis, who died in 2021 after suffering from cancer. The government is currently consulting on both paid leave for parents in such circumstances and for unpaid carers who are currently only entitled to unpaid time off work.
3: And after months of speculation, Taylor Swift's getting married to Travis Kelce at Madison Square Garden today. That's the latest from Radio News Hub. I'm Tanita Sims.
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Two great songs to kick off Friday's Guest of the Year on North Derbyshire Radio. All about great music and where we live. Hello, this is Tom Dixon. Please, Every Breath You Take. And Rod Stewart, cracking song. Baby Jane. Three more songs from one particular year on the way soon. But here's some clues to help you guess the year. It was the year Return of the Jedi came out at the pictures. Wow, I remember going to see that. But it was packed at Chesterfield, so we ended up having to go to Mansfield. It was the epic conclusion to the Star Wars trilogy, drew massive crowds, and was one of the highest grossing films of this year. It was also the year that Breakfast Time and TVAM launched. And I remember TVAM launch particularly because that launched on my birthday. It was also the year that the British-made Sinclair ZX Spectrum cemented its dominance, while the Commodore 64 became a staple in UK living rooms. Any idea of the year, if you think you know, click on our app right now, message the studio, and let me know what year I'm talking about.

0: Wham and Bad Boys, Mary Jane Girls, All Night Long. What a tune. And Elton John, I guess that's why they call it the blues. That's Guess the Year for Friday. Any ideas? Well done to the following people. Darren in Buxton, Sue in Buxton, Dave in Killamarsh, Rita in Bolsover, Kim in Matlock and Aaron in Claycross. Got it right. All saying 1983. Guess the Year is back at 2 p.m. on Monday. Have a great weekend. Oh, I haven't finished with you yet. Don't worry. Songs on the way soon from Rihanna and Hozier. Too Sweet plays next.
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0: New song from Harry Styles, that's called Dance No More. You try stopping me, Harry Styles. You've got no chance, mate. Well done to Georgina in Whittington Moor, who won that family ticket to go and see Toy Story 5 at Cineworld in Sheffield. And I hear a rumour on the grapevine, our next giveaway on North Derbyshire Radio is a high prize. Literally, a high prize. On the way, Aretha Franklin. Who's zooming who? I don't know. I'm looking at you.
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Miley Cyrus, We Can't Stop on North Derbyshire Radio. No, we can't, because it's all about great music and where we live. Some absolutely cracking tunes on the way, and I'll be looking at the guide in the next hour, looking at some things you can get up to this coming weekend.

0: Friday, you've got to have that, haven't you, really? It's kind of mandatory, isn't it? The Cure. And Friday, I Am In Love on North Derbyshire Radio. Hello from me, Tom Dixon. Bit of Kylie on the way soon, and Shawn Mendes too.
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2: A lovely afternoon, plenty of sunshine, a bit of cloud about, 23 Celsius is your high, the same right through to the evening, lows down to around 15, I've got a hedge to cut when I go home, I might stop here.
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3: Andy Burnham says he will stick to Labour's 2024 manifesto if he becomes Prime Minister, but he has said there would be room for movement on tax, given the example of increasing them on warehouses to help out high street businesses. Interpol has named the suspect in the Monaco bomb in the organisation, identified Anastasia Berevoska, a 39-year-old woman from Ukraine. Hundreds of children's shoes have been laid in Parliament Square in an attempt to pressure ministers to do more for bereaved parents. Campaigner Sarie Monet-Davis criticised the lack of mental health support for families.
4: One of the things that I really suffered with was when Hugh died, we had no support. There was no phone call, no mental health pathway, there's no financial help.
3: The government is currently consulting on both paid leave for parents in such circumstances and unpaid carers. And Lewis Hamilton has raised hopes of another Silverstone victory. It comes as he set a commanded pace in the sole practice session ahead of sprint qualifying at the British Grand Prix. That's the latest from Radio News Herb. I'm Tanita Sims.
5: Radio Works. This Action Mesothelioma Day, there's a reminder of the effect the disease has on thousands of people across the UK, with over 2,500 deaths each year. Here's Jordan Bell, Head of Industrial Disease at Slater & Gordon.
6: I've seen firsthand the devastating toll of asbestos, causing deadly diseases like mesothelioma often decades after exposure. Although asbestos is banned, its legacy still lives on. This Action Mesothelioma Day, the message is clear. Awareness matters. If you or someone you know is affected, visit slatergordon.uk.
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Love in Exile from Charlie Puth, Kenny Loggins and Michael McDonald. Love that song. That is absolutely gorgeous. I love this tune too. Elvis Presley. And this is A Little Less Conversation. Shut up.

0: North Derbyshire Radio, the radio station that's from North Derbyshire for North Derbyshire. It's all about great music and where we live. Good afternoon from me, Tom Dixon, Semisonic and Secret Smile, which always baffled me, really. If it's a secret smile, how do you know they're actually smiling? I'll let you ponder on that one. Tomorrow, it's the 4th of July. Not only is it American Independence Day, but there is loads happening across North Derbyshire. For instance, tomorrow, it's the Eckington Summer Festival for 2026. That's taking place on Stead Street from midday.
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0: North Derbyshire Radio, all about great music and where we live. Hello from me, Tom Dixon. If I remember right, that was from the album Stay on These Roads, right? And I had a big, not really an altercation, but a bit of a falling out, a heated one with my brother at the time. He seemed to think he owned a copy of that album, but he might have paid for it, but I claimed it. I think my mum had to break us up in the end. Yeah, that's how things go with siblings. Anyway, exciting news if you live in Killamarsh, because tomorrow from 1 p.m, it's the first ever Killamarsh Village Festival. That's on the field at the back of Killamarsh Active. You know what I'm talking about, of course you do. There's tribute acts there and a variety of food stores and fair games too. 1 p.m. tomorrow, right? Behind Killamarsh Active. That's going to be an absolutely fantastic day. Hey, great songs on the way from Teddy Swims, and I'll play Kelly Clarkson next.
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0: Jefferson Airplane, Somebody to Love. I love Grace Slick. She's a little bit crazy. And if you don't know who she is, right, she's the lead singer of Jefferson Airplane. Now, you remember Starship, don't you? You know, videos like We Built This City. That's her, right? There you go. More stuff happening tomorrow. It's going to be a busy 4th of July. At the Whiny Wheel in Chesterfield, there's G4's Phantoms of the Opera. No, sorry, Popera. There we go. It caught me out. See? Crafty and clever play on words. Also tomorrow from 2 p.m, there's the Chapel in the Frith Court Ladies Choir, a concert in Town and Community Garden, a free family event for everybody. So go along and enjoy that. Suede's on the way, and Boyzone 2, Picture of You, and your big ride home for Friday's on the way from 4.
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2: Hazy sun in the morning in North Derbyshire, patchy cloud and sunny spells by the afternoon, highs of 23 degrees and also in the High Peak.
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2: With the latest for North Derbyshire, I'm Nicola Halliday. A section of the Pennine Way in Derbyshire has reopened after it was closed for helicopter operations following a major moorland fire. Firefighters have spent the past week tackling hotspots after around 200 hectares of land was burned on Tintwistle Moor near Glossop. But they are still asking people to avoid lighting campfires or barbecues, with the risk of wildfires remaining high in the hot, dry weather. A new project to protect farmers from rural crime and support their mental health is underway in the Peak District. The Police and Crime Commissioner, Nicole Nwedi-Roberts, has awarded £5,000 to the Farming Life Centre in Bakewell to provide security advice and support for rural communities. She said crime can have a devastating impact on mental health and thanked farmers who helped shape the project. Staying with the Police and Crime Commissioner, she joined Emergency Services to mark Armed Forces Week. The event at Police Headquarters HQ in Ripley brought together members of the Armed Forces community and Emergency Services. She thanked serving personnel, veterans and their families for their dedication and sacrifice. And finally, police have seized over 850 e-scooters since launching a tougher enforcement campaign in November 2024. Two recent incidents saw two riders try to evade officers before being stopped. Both e-scooters were seized and destroyed. They have been working with schools to warn people not to buy e-scooters they cannot legally use, saying the vehicles pose a risk to riders, pedestrians and other road users. That's the latest for North Derbyshire Radio.
3: A woman who stabbed her husband but claimed he'd fallen on a knife accidentally has been jailed for 12 years. 72-year-old Daryl Berman told police that her husband David had stumbled while taking her lunch tray into the kitchen at their home in Manchester. Following her conviction, police have released body cam footage of them arriving at the scene.
4: I'm all right, but I'm not. I don't think it's hit me yet, but it will hit me because I can't cry. And I'm just covered in blood from doing it. Why are the police here?
5: It's just normal procedure that we attend.
4: No.
3: Three men accused of murdering journalist Lyra McKee in Northern Ireland more than 7 years ago have been found not guilty. The 29-year-old author died after being shot as she watched disturbances in Londonderry in April 2019. Andy Burnham's to stick to Labour's 2024 manifesto if he becomes Prime Minister. The Makerfield MP's undertaking his first media interview since re-entering Westminster politics. And Taylor Swift is marrying Travis Kelce in New York. That's the latest from Radio News Hub. I'm David Hall.
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7: The last 16 lineup at the World Cup will be completed later. Orders Argentina face surprise package Cape Verde in Miami, with the winners playing either Egypt or Australia, who meet in Dallas. Elsewhere, Switzerland will play the winners of the Colombia versus Ghana tie. Julian Nagelsmann has stepped down as Germany head coach following a disappointing World Cup campaign. Former Liverpool boss Jurgen Klopp is set for talks about taking over. In cricket, England's women's T20 captain Nat Siver Brunt claims her side can get the better of favourites Australia in Sunday's World Cup final after beating South Africa by 40 runs. Teammate Sophia Dunkley also says confidence in the camp is sky high.
8: They probably had a really good Cup phase going into it has kind of been like a 6-month, 8-month process. I think we've gelled really well as a team, and I think we really know each other's strengths and weaknesses and how we complement each other.
7: And 4-time Tour de France winner Chris Froome has announced his retirement.
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0: 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This is North Derbyshire Radio. Welcome aboard for the final time this week, the big ride home. I'm Alyssa Ward. I hope you're doing all right. And I'm going to ensure the next few hours of our journey home fly, continuing as we've started with Bruno Mars and B.O.B. on the way after this little gem I found as we go from North Derbyshire and the High Peak to Paris and even Berlin. Infernal plays on North Derbyshire Radio.
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0: From Clown to Clay Cross, Brim to Boza. There goes B.O.B. and Bruno Mars here on Off Derbyshire Radio. A huge congratulations are in order then for our Cine World Sheffield winner this week, Georgia Beaumont from Whittington Moor. I'd imagine she's feeling pretty good as she's off to see the new Toy Story 5 movie with the fam at Cine World Sheffield this weekend. Oh, well done, Georgia. I do hope you and the fam have the best time. I'm sure you will. And don't forget, friends, if you missed out this time, do not sweat, because if you keep listening to Off Derbyshire Radio over the coming days and next competition, who, what, when, where and how to win, most importantly, will be made available very soon indeed, where you could win a prize just as fab as that one. In the meantime though, let's continue our impromptu pre-weekend party with En Vogue and Stereophonics, to name but a few, next.
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0: ladies listening right now, maybe you can relate to this, right? I am very much an independent woman. That is until I need literally anything done on my car or if something electrical goes faulty in my house. It's straight on the phone to my dad, much to my partner's annoyance. "Why are you calling your dad for?" he'll often say to me. I don't even know why. I'm sorry, mate. And Neo, Miss Independent on North Derbyshire Radio. I'm in such big trouble now. I've said my reference to my partner on the radio. Anyway, more great music on the way from Billy Joel, and we'll really provide that window down in the car, hair is flying everywhere feeling, but we don't care because it's summer. And one of the biggest songs of summer 2014 from Jess Glynn and Clean Bandit, "I'd Rather Be," lands in the next few minutes.
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0: Dick and Where We Live, it's North Derbyshire Radio. Hey, I'm Melissa Ward and I really want to thank you so much for joining me here for our Big Ride Home, the final one of the week. We shall reconvene on Monday's Big Ride Home from Monday 4 till 6 for another trip, yes? I hope in the meantime, though, you have a great weekend, friends, and I'll catch up with you then. Right now, though, let's enjoy the best selection of 80s and 90s anthems courtesy of The Mixtape, which plays next.
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2: With the latest for North Derbyshire, I'm Nicola Halliday. A section of the Pennine Way in Derbyshire has reopened after it was closed for helicopter operations following a major moorland fire. Firefighters have spent the past week tackling hotspots after around 200 hectares of land was burned on Tintwistle Moor near Glossop. But they are still asking people to avoid lighting campfires or barbecues, with the risk of wildfires remaining high in the hot, dry weather. A new project to protect farmers from rural crime and support their mental health is underway in the Peak District. The Police and Crime Commissioner, Nicole Nwedi-Roberts, has awarded £5,000 to the Farming Life Centre in Bakewell to provide security advice and support for rural communities. She said crime can have a devastating impact on mental health and thanked farmers who helped shape the project. Staying with the Police and Crime Commissioner, she joined Emergency Services to mark Armed Forces Week. The event at Police Headquarters HQ in Ripley brought together members of the Armed Forces community and Emergency Services. She thanked serving personnel, veterans and their families for their dedication and sacrifice. And finally, police have seized over 850 e-scooters since launching a tougher enforcement campaign in November 2024. Two recent incidents saw two riders try to evade officers before being stopped. Both e-scooters were seized and destroyed. They have been working with schools to warn people not to buy e-scooters they cannot legally use, saying the vehicles pose a risk to riders, pedestrians and other road users. That's the latest for North Derbyshire Radio.
3: Here's three men accused of murdering journalist Lyra McKee in Northern Ireland have been found not guilty. Peter Kavanagh, Jordan Devine and Paul McIntyre have been acquitted after facing a joint enterprise murder charge. Lyra's sister, Nicola Corner, says they won't stop until her killers are caught.
4: This is not over. Lyra said, if you're going to go down fighting. And I can tell you right now that every one of my family will. Because we do this for Lyra. She deserves justice.
3: Vikram Digwell, the man jailed for killing student Henry Novanks, to appeal against his conviction. The 23-year-old is serving a life sentence with a minimum of 21 years. Government officials are in talks in Pakistan about the possibility of deporting the ringleader of the Rochdale grooming gang. Sabir Ahmed was released from prison this week after serving 14 years. And Taylor Swift is set to marry Travis Kelce in the next few hours. They'll tie the knot at Madison Square Gardens. That's the latest from Radio News Hub. I'm David Hall.
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0: All about great music and where we live. It's North Derbyshire Radio, the Friday night sports show. Richard here until 8 o'clock. The World Cup continues. I don't know if you've noticed. One of tonight's games in the round of 32 sees Colombia take on Ghana. Here's our man, Naz Premji.
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2: The final round of 32 game at the World Cup sees Colombia take on Ghana. And another game where you could make a serious case for both sides. Ghana have been pretty okay. They frustrated England in that stalemate, and they will be tough to break down. Colombia have taken a little bit of time to warm up, but they were arguably the better side against Portugal in their final group game. I just think Colombia are coming to the boil at the right time. My instinct with this one is both teams to score. I think Colombia defensively can be a little bit shaky, but I think Colombia's attacking creativity should see them through to the last 16. And I can see potentially a scoreline, something along the lines of Colombia 3, Ghana 1. In terms of your anytime goal scorers, Luis Diaz is always a play for Colombia, but have a look at Jean Cordoba as well. I think those two could be any time goal scorer plays. I think Colombia get through against a dogged Ghana, but Colombia are coming into form at the right time, and as they get through to the latter stages, they will be very, very tough for whoever comes up against them next. So keep an eye on them. I think they'll do very well. Colombia to get through against Ghana.
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0: All about great music and where we live, North Derbyshire Radio. Delamitri, always the last low. And of course, we should be playing Don't Come Home Too Soon because once again, I'm afraid if you're Scottish, they did. Not going home. Well, they won't be anyway because they're at home. Canada take on Morocco in the first game of the round of 16, or the third round, as everyone not affiliated to FIFA calls it. Kicks off tomorrow at 6. Here's Naz.
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2: We are into the round of 16 at the World Cup, and Canada and Morocco meet in what promises to be a pretty intriguing and potentially entertaining round of 16 tie. Canada continue to impress with their home World Cup. Of course, this one's being played, though, in Houston. Energetic, attacking. Jesse Marsh has got them pretty well organised. Morocco aiming to repeat the heroics that saw them become the first African nation to reach a World Cup semi-final 4 years ago. Loads of betting markets to have a go at. Listen, Canada have been probably surprisingly good. Jesse Marsh's side have been very, very attacking, and when they've needed to defend, they've defended pretty okay. Morocco, though, have got a lot of talent. I think this one could go all the way. I think we could be heading for extra time and potentially penalty kicks. So my selection here is going to be Canada and Morocco to draw at 90 minutes. And I think the weight of expectation with Canada and the fact that they've got that support, a lot of it, of course, even though they're playing in the States in this particular game, the Canadian fans could get them through. So I'm going to go Canada to qualify for the last eight and continue this memorable run. But it could be a very intriguing game.
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0: Music and where we live, it's North Derbyshire Radio, Edie Brickell and What I Am. Here's the big one then, the game which will keep us all awake, unless you're not interested in football, in which case, well done. It's Mexico-England, Monoclock Monday at 1 o'clock, I think.
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2: England take on Mexico at the world-famous Azteca Stadium. This is going to be very, very tough for Thomas Tuchel's side. Mexico's record is absolutely phenomenal at the altitude of the Azteca. In fact, not many teams have gone there and won. There's been a couple of draws, but if you look at the record, it is absolutely frightening. Now, England have been very, very slow to get going here. They've faced teams like Ghana and the Democratic Republic of Congo who have made it tough for them. But the thing about this England side is I think they're just warming up. I think the better the opposition, the better the chance of seeing a really good performance. And when you've got Harry Kane and Jude Bellingham in the form that they are in, England always have a chance to do well here. Very, very interesting. Mexico, Julian Quiñones, we tipped him up in our previous round video and he did the business for us. I think he can score again. Listen, maybe it's a bit of a patriotic punt from my part, but I'm going to go with England to win and both teams to score. I can see this being a 2-1 scoreline, similar to the game against the Democratic Republic of Congo. Quiñones, of course, the goal scorer option for Mexico. For England, well, you just don't, I'm going to keep it very simple. Harry Kane to score any time. He has been carrying England. The skipper has put in on a captain's performance and England to get through against Mexico at the Azteca Stadium.

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1: All about great music and where we live, North Derbyshire Radio with Train and Hey Soul Sister. That's it from me. I'll be back with you tomorrow from 2 with more sporting action and great music, of course, as well. The great music continues. Richard's on the way after 10 with Late Night Love. The Mixtape's on the way after the news at 8. Have a great rest of your Friday evening. Hopefully, catch you tomorrow from 2.
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DTA Performing Arts offers musical theatre training in dance, singing and acting in a fun and friendly environment in the heart of Chesterfield. We are the area's number one musical theatre school. 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Our former students have starred on stage and screen, and your child could follow them.

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late night love songs across North Derbyshire. Just getting in, just off out, thinking about the rest of the night. If you're working on through, stay with us here. We are across North Derbyshire, playing the latest hit songs, all the news and views you need, plus great, great music, some superb presenters, and a whole lot more. Richard Spinks here with you, setting the mood at late night love songs with the best love songs.

0: Underway on the late part of your day and late night love songs, playing some of your favourite songs, one or two you've not heard for a while, and certainly some of my favourites in there. And as I say so often, it's so true, the love songs just sound that little bit better late at night. Hoping all is well with you. If you're working through the night, we're here with you into the breakfast shows, playing every single song, a hit from across the years. The big songs for sure. This is Late Night Love Songs.
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across North Derbyshire. This is Late Night Love Songs. Richard Spink saying hello and welcome. And it's great to have you listening in. We hope you've had a great day, whatever you're doing, wherever you are. And if it's your birthday today, a special birthday wish for you. Hope you had a great day. What a way to celebrate the end of your birthday there, through till midnight, listening to your favourite love songs. We are here on those Monday to Fridays and on Sunday. 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

0: Late night love songs and a big welcome if you've just joined us. Many of you are joining us at different times, maybe working through the night, and we're saying hello to you. We're with you through until the wee small hours and then opening up that breakfast show. So what are your plans for the next few days? Enjoy music here as you're out and about. 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Good to have you listening in late. 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

underway into the night. This is North Derbyshire Radio and Late Night Love Songs. Richard saying hello and welcome. Great to have you listening in, enjoying these great songs from across the years.

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1: 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Join me, Richard Spinks, on those weekdays, Monday to Friday, and Graham on a Sunday. That's six great nights of music, setting the mood to the end of your day and setting you up for the wee small hours. The Big Songs, for sure. One of your favourites coming up next. Mine too.
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3: 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I'm here to remind you that you can file your self-assessment return now instead of waiting until the January deadline. If you're not sure if you need to submit a self-assessment

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Setting the mood for late nights across North Derbyshire, and Richard Spinks here with you. Thanks for tuning in. Good to have you company here on the radio. Many of you listening in work as well. Just got in thinking about the night ahead, thinking about the next day as well. It's soon going to come upon us. Where has today gone? Where's this year gone so far? It's another one of those fast years, isn't it? But don't worry about that. Just sit back and enjoy. We'll slow it down for you a little bit here as we set that mood with the best love songs at Late Night Radio.

0: 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We can play that for you here. 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Richard saying hello and welcome. 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

And another day kind of coming to an end, and another one waiting in the wings to begin, and we wake you up bright and early with that breakfast show into your brand new day. 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It's Late Night Love Songs. Good to have you company, you're listening late. And the best love songs, one or two to jog your memory a little bit, and of course all the best and the latest of the hit songs that are around at the moment, plus one or two surprises in there too, maybe one or two that you've not heard for a while. Another one of those greats coming up next.

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Into the night and heading for midnight with 2 hours of the best love songs. Monday to Friday, we cross midnight into the wee small hours of the next day, setting you up for the breakfast show and music through the night. Setting the mood with some of my favourites, yours as well. Some just designed to jog your memory a little bit. The best love songs, and great to have you listening in. 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
1: Late night love songs, and another day comes to an end. 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Hope you've had a good day, and good to have your company here late. Thinking about the day ahead, the next few days, time to slow it down now though with another one of those great love songs here on North Derbyshire Radio.
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love that too. You know, now and again, a song comes out of nowhere from way back that meant a lot to you. Maybe the lyrics, the time, a place, a person. And we like to do that to you here, apart from just chilling out and relaxing after a busy day. It is Late Night Love Songs. Richard here with you. And good to have you company. Thanks for listening in and supporting the radio station. Great to have you listening in. I've got to say, across all the shows, some great presenters, music, and of course, all the news and views you need. It is North Derbyshire Radio, Late's here, and another one of those greats.

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2: England's World Cup game against Mexico could be moved because of the threat of thunderstorms in Mexico City. Kickoff is currently at 1 a.m. on Monday, but FIFA are considering bringing it forward 6 hours to 7 p.m. on Sunday. The family of journalist Lyra McKee insists they'll fight on after three men were cleared of her murder. Paul Kavanagh, Jordan Devine and Paul McIntyre have been acquitted after facing a joint enterprise murder charge. Her sister, Nicola Corner, says they'll never give up.
3: Our strength comes from the strength of heart which our mother had and shared with us all. That strength comes from our love for Lyra and our desire to ensure that she gets justice and that no stone is left unturned to ensure that that happens.
2: Vikram Digwal, the man jailed for killing student Henry Novak, is to appeal against his conviction. And all eyes are on Madison Square Gardens as Taylor Swift marries Travis Kelce. That's the latest from